0: necessary over time. The union says picketing will expand to the Victoria area and Nanaimo early next week, adding to pickets already in Vancouver and Surrey. Emily Joveski, Vista News, Victoria.
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0: soccer sports competitors from around the world. 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
4: It's all about that Georgia Strait coho, don't you know? Experts are saying coho season has been top-notch in the Strait so far this year, especially in the Entrance Island and Five Fingers areas. If you're using flashers to land yourself some coho, you might want to consider the brain freeze or a blue mirror if you're in more shallow waters. And if you're checking every nook and cranny on our local waters this year, there's a good chance of encountering some Chinook within said nooks and or crannies. Lady Smith and south to Sampson Narrows are open to clipped Chinook, and Tent Island is being reported as a hot spot. If you've got your eye on sockeye, Alberni sockeye are biting aplenty on the West Island. We're hearing lures of choice for sockeye are the pre-rigged radiant bubblegum sockeye hoochies. And cod fans, whether it's of the ling or rock variety, the fish are biting.

0: fighting throughout the Strait of Georgia, particularly in the sub-areas south of Nanaimo. And all you freshwater fishers, the large trout are at Lake Cowichan and Sprout Lake, and they are nibbling. Smaller catchable-sized trout can be found at Long Lake and around Colliery Dam. Remember to obtain proper licensing if you're looking to spend a day on the water. A valid BC Tidal Waters sports fishing license is required for any species of finfish or shellfish in BC's salt waters, and a salmon conservation stamp is required if salmon are being retained.
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1: I'm Nathan Maylie. The city of Powell River has provided an update on its Seawalk restoration project. The city says fieldwork was successfully completed in April, and a final report has been submitted to the BC Archaeological Branch for review and acceptance. Next, the city hopes to tender the contract for the restoration work by mid-July, with the goal of awarding it by the end of August. Restoration work could begin by mid-September and finish by October if the BC Archaeological Branch gives the city approval before the end of August. In a statement, the city says work cannot begin without approval from the archaeological branch, which has caused the project's timeline to be revised. Sunshine Coast RCMP are seeking information to help with their investigation of the disappearance of Joelle Goldbard last week. Goldbard boarded the 2:35 p.m. BC ferry sailing from Langdale to Horseshoe Bay on July 2nd, and her orange Subaru was abandoned on Deck 4, and she has not been seen since. Investigators are looking for any and all footage from the ferry, and anybody who was sailing and has dashcam footage is asked to get in touch with Sunshine Coast RCMP. Goldbard was wearing white shoes, dark patterned pants, a dark sweater, glasses, and a blue head covering, and a photo of her and her vehicle is available on our website. A growing wildfire in south central BC is prompting evacuation orders and sending heavy smoke across the province. Evacuation orders are in place for hundreds of properties in the Fraser Valley Regional District due to the out-of-control Brunswick Wildfire Complex. A section of Highway 1 north of Boston Bar remains closed. The BC Wildfire Service says hot, dry, and windy conditions were fanning the flames. Meanwhile, heavy smoke from the wildfires is covering multiple regions of southern BC and extending into Alberta, prompting air quality warnings. And the BC Nurses Union says negotiations with the province reached an impasse, and it plans to expand picket lines to more hospitals. Our provincial reporter, Emily Joveski, has more.
2: The union says bargaining resumed with the province Monday afternoon, but the talks broke down throughout the week. It's calling on the BC government to intervene with changes to its bargaining mandate. Job action began July 2nd with nurses declining non-nursing duties and unnecessary overtime. The union says picketing will expand to the Victoria area and Nanaimo early next week, adding to pickets already in Vancouver and Surrey. Emily Joveski, Vista News, Victoria.
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3: It's all about that Georgia Strait coho, don't you know? Experts are saying coho season has been top-notch in the Strait so far this year, especially in the Entrance Island and Five Fingers areas. If you're using flashers to land yourself some coho, you might want to consider the brain freeze or blue mirror if you're in more shallow waters. And if you're checking every nook and cranny on our local waters this year, there's a good chance of encountering some Chinook within said nooks and or crannies. Ladysmith and south to Sampson Narrows are open to clipped Chinook, and Tent Island is being reported as a hot spot. If you've got your eye on sockeye, Alberni sockeye are biting aplenty on the West Island. We're hearing lures of choice for sockeye are the pre-rigged radiant bubblegum sockeye hoochies. And cod fans, whether it's of the ling or rock variety, the fish are biting throughout the Strait of Georgia, particularly in the sub-areas south of Nanaimo. And all you freshwater fishers, the large trout are at Lake Cowichan and Sprout Lake, and they are nibbling. Smaller catchable-sized trout can be found at Long Lake and around Colliery Dam. Remember to obtain proper licensing if you're looking to spend a day on the water. A valid BC Tidewater sports fishing license is required for any species of finfish or shellfish in BC's salt waters, and a salmon conservation stamp is required if salmon are being retained.
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1: I'm Nathan Maylee. The city of Powell River has provided an update on its seawalk restoration project. The city says fieldwork was successfully completed in April, and a final report has been submitted to the BC Archaeological Branch for review and acceptance. Next, the city hopes to tender the contract for the restoration work by mid-July, with the goal of awarding it by the end of August. Restoration work could begin by mid-September and finish by October if the BC Archaeological Branch gives the city approval before the end of August. In a statement, the city says work cannot begin without approval from the Archaeological Branch, which has caused the project's timeline to be revised. Sunshine Coast RCMP are seeking information to help with their investigation of the disappearance of Joelle Goldbard last week. Goldbard boarded the 2:35 p.m. BC ferry sailing from Langdale to Horseshoe Bay on July 2nd, and her orange Subaru was abandoned on Deck 4, and she has not been seen since. Investigators are looking for any and all footage from the ferry, and anybody who was sailing and has dashcam footage is asked to get in touch with Sunshine Coast RCMP. Goldbard was wearing white shoes, dark patterned pants, a dark sweater, glasses, and a blue head covering, and a photo of her and her vehicle is available on our website. A growing wildfire in south central BC is prompting evacuation orders and sending heavy smoke across the province. Evacuation orders are in place for hundreds of properties in the Fraser Valley Regional District due to the out-of-control Brunswick Wildfire Complex. A section of Highway 1 north of Boston Bar remains closed. The BC Wildfire Service says hot, dry, and windy conditions were fanning the flames. Meanwhile, heavy smoke from the wildfires is covering multiple regions of southern BC and extending into Alberta, prompting air quality warnings. And the BC Nurses Union says negotiations with the province reached an impasse, and it plans to expand picket lines to more hospitals. Our provincial reporter, Emily Joveski, has more.
2: The union says bargaining resumed with the province Monday afternoon, but the talks broke down throughout the week. It's calling on the BC government to intervene with changes to its bargaining mandate. Job action began July 2nd with nurses declining non-nursing duties and unnecessary overtime. The union says picketing will expand to the Victoria area and Nanaimo early next week, adding to pickets already in Vancouver and Surrey. Emily Joveski, Vista News, Victoria.
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2: I'm Nathan Maylee. The city of Powell River has provided an update on its seawalk restoration project. The city says fieldwork was successfully completed in April, and a final report has been submitted to the BC Archaeological Branch for review and acceptance. Next, the city hopes to tender the contract for the restoration work by mid-July, with the goal of awarding it by the end of August. Restoration work could begin by mid-September and finish by October if the BC Archaeological Branch gives the city approval before the end of August. In a statement, the city says work cannot begin without approval from the archaeological branch, which has caused the project's timeline to be revised. Sunshine Coast RCMP are seeking information to help with their investigation of the disappearance of Joelle Goldbard last week. Goldbard boarded the 2:35 p.m. BC ferry sailing from Langdale to Horseshoe Bay on July 2nd, and her orange Subaru was abandoned on deck 4, and she has not been seen since. Investigators are looking for any and all footage from the ferry, and anybody who was sailing and has dashcam footage is asked to get in touch with Sunshine Coast RCMP. Goldbard was wearing white shoes, dark pattern pants, a dark sweater, glasses, and a blue head covering, and a photo of her and her vehicle is available on our website. A growing wildfire in south central BC is prompting evacuation orders and sending heavy smoke across the province. Evacuation orders are in place for hundreds of properties in the Fraser Valley Regional District due to the out-of-control Brunswick Wildfire Complex. A section of Highway 1 north of Boston Bar remains closed. The BC Wildfire Service says hot, dry, and windy conditions were fanning the flames. Meanwhile, heavy smoke from the wildfires is covering multiple regions of southern BC and extending into Alberta, prompting air quality warnings. And the BC Nurses Union says negotiations with the province reached an impasse, and it plans to expand picket lines to more hospitals. Our provincial reporter, Emily Joveski, has more.
3: The union says bargaining resumed with the province Monday afternoon, but the talks broke down throughout the week. It's calling on the BC government to intervene with changes to its bargaining mandate. Job action began July 2nd with nurses declining non-nursing duties and unnecessary overtime. The union says picketing will expand to the Victoria area and Nanaimo early next week, adding to pickets already in Vancouver and Surrey. Emily Joveski, Vista News, Victoria.
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1: I'm Nathan Maylee. The city of Powell River has provided an update on its Seawalk restoration project. The city says fieldwork was successfully completed in April, and a final report has been submitted to the BC Archaeological Branch for review and acceptance. Next, the city hopes to tender the contract for the restoration work by mid-July, with the goal of awarding it by the end of August. Restoration work could begin by mid-September and finish by October if the BC Archaeological Branch gives the city approval before the end of August. In a statement, the city says work cannot begin without approval from the Archaeological Branch, which has caused the project's timeline to be revised. Sunshine Coast RCMP are seeking information to help with their investigation of the disappearance of Joelle Goldbard last week. Goldbard boarded the 2:35 p.m. BC ferry sailing from Langdale to Horseshoe Bay on July 2nd, and her orange Subaru was abandoned on Deck 4, and she has not been seen since. Investigators are looking for any and all footage from the ferry, and anybody who was sailing and has dashcam footage is asked to get in touch with Sunshine Coast RCMP. Goldbard was wearing white shoes, dark pattern pants, a dark sweater, glasses, and a blue head covering, and a photo of her and her vehicle is available on our website. A growing wildfire in south-central BC is prompting evacuation orders and sending heavy smoke across the province. Evacuation orders are in place for hundreds of properties in the Fraser Valley Regional District due to the out-of-control Brunswick Wildfire Complex. A section of Highway 1 north of Boston Bar remains closed. The BC Wildfire Service says hot, dry, and windy conditions were fanning the flames. Meanwhile, heavy smoke from the wildfires is covering multiple regions of southern BC and extending into Alberta, prompting air quality warnings. And the BC Nurses Union says negotiations with the province reached an impasse, and it plans to expand picket lines to more hospitals. Our provincial reporter, Emily Joveski, has more.
2: The union says bargaining resumed with the province Monday afternoon, but the talks broke down throughout the week. It's calling on the BC government to intervene with changes to its bargaining mandate. Job action began July 2nd with nurses declining non-nursing duties and unnecessary overtime. The union says picketing will expand to the Victoria area and Nanaimo early next week, adding to pickets already in Vancouver and Surrey. Emily Joveski, Vista News, Victoria.
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1: I'm Nathan Maylee. The city of Powell River has provided an update on its Seawalk restoration project. The city says fieldwork was successfully completed in April, and a final report has been submitted to the BC Archaeological Branch for review and acceptance. Next, the city hopes to tender the contract for the restoration work by mid-July, with the goal of awarding it by the end of August. Restoration work could begin by mid-September and finish by October if the BC Archaeological Branch gives the city approval before the end of August. In a statement, the city says work cannot begin without approval from the Archaeological Branch, which has caused the project's timeline to be revised. Sunshine Coast RCMP are seeking information to help with their investigation of the disappearance of Joelle Goldbard last week. Goldbard boarded the 2:35 p.m. BC ferry sailing from Langdale to Horseshoe Bay on July 2nd, and her orange Subaru was abandoned on deck 4, and she has not been seen since. Investigators are looking for any and all footage from the ferry, and anybody who was sailing and has dashcam footage is asked to get in touch with Sunshine Coast RCMP. Goldbard was wearing white shoes, dark pattern pants, a dark sweater, glasses, and a blue head covering, and a photo of her and her vehicle is available on our website. A growing wildfire in south-central BC is prompting evacuation orders and sending heavy smoke across the province. Evacuation orders are in place for hundreds of properties in the Fraser Valley Regional District due to the out-of-control Brunswick Wildfire Complex. A section of Highway 1 north of Boston Bar remains closed. The BC Wildfire Service says hot, dry, and windy conditions were fanning the flames. Meanwhile, heavy smoke from the wildfires is covering multiple regions of southern BC and extending into Alberta, prompting air quality warnings. And the BC Nurses Union says negotiations with the province reached an impasse, and it plans to expand picket lines to more hospitals. Our provincial reporter, Emily Joveski, has more.
2: The union says bargaining resumed with the province Monday afternoon, but the talks broke down throughout the week. It's calling on the BC government to intervene with changes to its bargaining mandate. Job action began July 2nd with nurses declining non-nursing duties and unnecessary overtime. The union says picketing will expand to the Victoria area and Nanaimo early next week, adding to pickets already in Vancouver and Surrey. Emily Joveski, Vista News, Victoria.
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1: I'm Nathan Maylee. The city of Powell River has provided an update on its Seawalk restoration project. The city says fieldwork was successfully completed in April, and a final report has been submitted to the BC Archaeological Branch for review and acceptance. Next, the city hopes to tender the contract for the restoration work by mid-July, with the goal of awarding it by the end of August. Restoration work could begin by mid-September and finish by October if the BC Archaeological Branch gives the city approval before the end of August. In a statement, the city says work cannot begin without approval from the Archaeological Branch, which has caused the project's timeline to be revised. Sunshine Coast RCMP are seeking information to help with their investigation of the disappearance of Joelle Goldbard last week. Goldbard boarded the 2:35 p.m. BC ferry sailing from Langdale to Horseshoe Bay on July 2nd, and her orange Subaru was abandoned on Deck 4, and she has not been seen since. Investigators are looking for any and all footage from the ferry, and anybody who was sailing and has dashcam footage is asked to get in touch with Sunshine Coast RCMP. Goldbard was wearing white shoes, dark pattern pants, a dark sweater, glasses, and a blue head covering, and a photo of her and her vehicle is available on our website. A growing wildfire in south central BC is prompting evacuation orders and sending heavy smoke across the province. Evacuation orders are in place for hundreds of properties in the Fraser Valley Regional District due to the out-of-control Brunswick Wildfire Complex. A section of Highway 1 north of Boston Bar remains closed. The BC Wildfire Service says hot, dry, and windy conditions were fanning the flames. Meanwhile, heavy smoke from the wildfires is covering multiple regions of southern BC and extending into Alberta, prompting air quality warnings. And the BC Nurses Union says negotiations with the province reached an impasse, and it plans to expand picket lines to more hospitals. Our provincial reporter, Emily Joveski, has more.
2: The union says bargaining resumed with the province Monday afternoon, but the talks broke down throughout the week. It's calling on the BC government to intervene with changes to its bargaining mandate. Job action began July 2nd with nurses declining non-nursing duties and unnecessary overtime. The union says picketing will expand to the Victoria area and Nanaimo early next week, adding to pickets already in Vancouver and Surrey. Emily Joveski, Vista News, Victoria.
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Classic hits from the beaches in the 60s to the valleys in the 80s. Remember Y2K? We do too. 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
1: I'm Nathan Maylie. Powell River Seawalk Restoration Project is moving closer to construction. The city says fieldwork wrapped up in April, and the final report is now with the BC Archaeological Branch for review. If approval is received before the end of August, the city plans to award a construction contract by late August, with restoration work beginning in mid-September and wrapping up in October. Officials hope to issue the project for tender by the middle of July. The city says the project timeline has been pushed back because work cannot begin until the archaeological branch signs off on the plans. The BC Nurses Union says negotiations with the province reached an impasse, and it plans to expand picket lines to more hospitals. The union says bargaining resumed with the province Monday afternoon, but the talks broke down throughout the week. It's calling on the BC government to intervene with changes to its bargaining mandate. Job action began July 2nd, with nurses declining non-nursing duties and unnecessary overtime. The union says picketing will expand to the Victoria area and Nanaimo early next week, adding to pickets already in Vancouver and Surrey. RCMP are asking the public to be on the lookout for a missing 6-year-old boy. Lanikai Morrison of Beaver Lodge, Alberta, was last seen in Fort St. John at about 9:30 Thursday morning. Police believe he may be traveling in a red 2006 Ford F-350 with Alberta license plate CXW8820. He may be with 35-year-old Daniel Ludwig and 4-year-old Carl Morrison. If you see the child, the vehicle, or the people believed to be with him, do not approach them. Call 911 immediately with the location and any information that could help police find him safely. And a new report says rents across BC continued their year-over-year decline in June. Our provincial reporter Emily Joveski has more.
2: The latest report from Rentals.ca and Urban Nation says the average asking rent for all property types dropped 5.3% in BC compared to a year ago. BC rents were down 8% compared to 2 years ago. But the report says the market is showing some signs of stabilizing. Some key markets saw average rents increase from May to June, including Metro Vancouver, Nanaimo, and Kelowna. Emily Joveski, Vista News, Victoria.
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5: It's all about that Georgia Strait coho, don't you know? Experts are saying coho season has been top-notch in the Strait so far this year, especially in the Entrance Island and Five Fingers areas. If you're using flashers to land yourself some coho, you might want to consider the Brain Freeze or Blue Mirror if you're in more shallow waters. And if you're checking every nook and cranny on our local waters this year, there's a good chance of encountering some Chinook within said nooks and or crannies. Ladysmith and south to Sampson Narrows are open to clipped Chinook, and Tent Island is being reported as a hot spot. If you've got your eye on sockeye, Alberni sockeye are biting aplenty on the West Island. We're hearing lures of choice for sockeye are the pre-rigged radiant bubblegum sockeye hoochies. And cod fans, whether it's of the ling or rock variety, the fish are biting throughout the Strait of Georgia, particularly in the sub-areas south of Nanaimo. And all you freshwater fishers, the large trout are at Lake Cowichan and Sprout Lake, and they are nibbling. Smaller catchable-sized trout can be found at Long Lake and around Colliery Dam. Remember to obtain proper licensing if you're looking to spend a day on the water. A valid BC Tidal Waters sports fishing license is required for any species of finfish or shellfish in BC's salt waters, and a salmon conservation stamp is required if salmon are being retained.
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The pride of Dublin, Ireland. You two on 95.7 Coast FM. George Michael is rumored to have written his famous song, Father Figure, after he began a friendship with the late Princess Diana back in the late 80s. Oh, the princess that launched a thousand songs. Bryan Adams also wrote a song for Princess Diana. There were rumors of him being escorted into Diana's residence through the servants' quarters. Yay! It's Diana.

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1: Pop superstar Olivia Rodrigo, her Daisy Chainfields Music Festival sold out in 30 minutes a couple of weeks ago. It'll take place in the desert in California, August 29th, an all-female festival that was inspired by Lilith Fair, of course. So Sarah McLachlan will be there. She's in on it. So will Stevie Nicks. Here's Into the Fire, Sarah, on Coast FM.

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1: Are you going to see any great summer concerts? FIFA Fan Fest in Vancouver. It's Motley Crue this weekend. In addition, the Blue Stones. Bryan Adams is coming to Vancouver. The Guess Who back on the road. Rush will be here in 2026. Additionally, bands like Blue Rodeo,

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The amazing Cyndi Lauper on 95.7 Coast FM won the Tony Award for writing the music and lyrics to the Broadway musical Kinky Boots, which is on right now, running in Victoria at the Royal Theatre this week only. This is the final couple of nights, Friday and Saturday, for Kinky Boots. 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

0: Ah, the Grateful Dead. 95.7 Coast FM. Yesterday was Deadhead Day, annually celebrated on July 9th because it was that day in 1995 that the original members, the band, the core, performed their final concert in Chicago. Today is Pick Blueberries Day. Tomorrow is Blueberry Muffin Day. And if you had the blueberries, prime season right now. I just bought a flat, so I think I will make some blueberry muffins tomorrow. Sounds like a plan.
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0: Bowie and Mick Jagger on Dancing in the Streets, 95.7 Coast FM. Speaking of Mick Jagger and the Rolling Stones, the brand new record drops today. It's called Foreign Tongues and features some heavy hitter guest contributors. Paul McCartney's on it, Steve Winwood, Robert Smith from The Cure, Chad Smith playing drums, Red Hot Chili Peppers drummer. And there's even a couple of tracks from the Rolling Stones' late drummer, Charlie Watts, as well. It's Shirley McQueen.
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Shirley McQueen. Joe's going to be live at Logger Sports this week in the beautiful new Logger Memorial Bowls at Willingdon Beach Park. 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Our own Joe Nitza will be there with Coast FM's Code Cracker. 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Alanis Morissette, she's headlining the Calgary Stampede tomorrow night. 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

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Hope your Friday is treating you well so far, Powell River. I'm AJ here with the Afternoon Drive Show. Got a bunch of stuff to talk to you about today to smoothly guide you into your weekend. We're going to be talking about updates, what you can get up to this weekend in Powell River, the weirdest rule your apartment has, and why a social media site has dropped the ball yet again. Not surprising, right? We'll talk about that more coming up in the 4 o'clock hour. Right now, though, it's Madonna with Vogue on 95.7 Coast FM.

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1: Are you somebody who rents in Powell River right now? Does your apartment have a really strange rule? I feel like no matter if you rent or if you have rented in the past, everybody's apartment has got one weird rule that nobody else had. I was talking to somebody about this a couple of days ago. They were looking around my apartment and they asked, like, hey, why do you have an empty fish tank in here? And I said, it's because my building doesn't allow fish tanks, so we had to get rid of ours. But it's kind of strange because the building allows cats and dogs, and I've seen some really big dogs in my apartment. Does your apartment have rules like that? It's so weird to me. 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
1: I'm Nathan Maley. BC housing projects on the Sunshine Coast will create 183 new homes for the region. New housing is set to open in Sechelt and Gibson's, and a new townhome development is underway on Shoshone Nation lands. The Gibson's development at O'Shea Place includes a child care facility and will provide 33 new homes for middle-income families. 94 rental units will open for seniors in Sechelt, and 56 new homes on Shoshone Nation are under construction. The province says the local projects are part of a $19 billion investment in housing across BC. RCMP are asking the public to be on the lookout for a missing six-year-old boy. Lanikai Morrison of Beaver Lodge, Alberta, was last seen in Fort St. John at about 9:30 Thursday morning. Police believe he may be traveling in a red 2006 Ford F-350 with Alberta license plate CXW8820. He may be with 35-year-old Daniel Ludwig and 4-year-old Carl Morrison. If you see the child, the vehicle, or the people believed to be with him, do not approach them. Call 911 immediately with the location and any information that could help police find him safely. A new report says rents across BC continued their year-over-year decline in June. The latest report from Rentals.ca and Urban Nation says the average asking rent for all property types dropped 5.3% in BC compared to a year ago. BC rents were down 8% compared to 2 years ago, but the report says the market is showing some signs of stabilizing. Some key markets saw average rents increase from May to June, including in Metro Vancouver, Nanaimo, and Kelowna. And BC's Labour Minister Jennifer Whiteside has appointed a pair of special mediators to the ongoing nurses' dispute. Our provincial reporter Emily Joveski has more.
2: Well-known mediators Vince Reddy and Amanda Rogers have been appointed to work with the parties for 10 days and make recommendations to the minister if necessary. The BC Nurses Union said talks with the province had reached an impasse. The union launched job action July 2nd after nurses voted to reject a tentative agreement reached with the province. Emily Joveski, Vista News, Victoria.
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5: It's all about that Georgia Strait coho, don't you know? Experts are saying coho season has been top-notch in the Strait so far this year, especially in the Entrance Island and Five Fingers areas. If you're using flashers to land yourself some coho, you might want to consider the Brain Freeze or Blue Mirror if you're in more shallow waters. And if you're checking every nook and cranny on our local waters this year, there's a good chance of encountering some Chinook within said nooks and or crannies. Ladysmith and south to Sampson Narrows are open to clipped Chinook, and Tent Island is being reported as a hot spot. If you've got your eye on sockeye, Alberni sockeye are biting aplenty on the West Island. We're hearing lures of choice for sockeye are the pre-rigged radiant bubblegum sockeye hoochies. And cod fans, whether it's of the ling or rock variety, the fish are biting throughout the Strait of Georgia, particularly in the sub-areas south of Nanaimo. And all you freshwater fishers, the large trout are at Lake Cowichan and Sprout Lake, and they are nibbling. Smaller catchable-sized trout can be found at Long Lake and around Colliery Dam. Remember to obtain proper licensing if you're looking to spend a day on the water. A valid BC Tidal Waters sports fishing license is required for any species of finfish or shellfish in BC's salt waters, and a salmon conservation stamp is required if salmon are being retained.
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I know a lot of people probably don't have Instagram over here in Powell River. There's a lot of older citizens in the area. But if you were on there, and this might relate to Facebook as well, if you were thinking about just ditching either of those altogether, now might be the perfect time to do that because they announced a new feature this morning. Honestly, it's a little bit disturbing. So they put up this post the other morning saying that they're allowing users to create AI images using other people's photos. This is a really bad idea, especially with the amount of bots and scams that just run rampant on both Facebook and Instagram, by the way. They're owned by the same company. And I feel like that's just going to get way worse now. And yeah, they put out an update about this saying that they have safety features and rail guards and all that yada, yada, yada garbage there. But the amount of times I've reported comments and bots that are pretending to be other people and they've done nothing about those, this is going to end terribly.

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It's Mark Jordan with Survival on 95.7 Coast FM. We were talking about this a little bit earlier, the strangest rule your apartment has. I feel like everybody's at least lived in an apartment or currently lives in one that has a strange rule that nobody else had. And mine was that I wasn't allowed to have a fish tank in there. I got a text in from Bucky over at 485-4207. He said the reason, if I remember correctly, he must have worked in like, I don't know, a building department or something like that, is if your fish tank breaks, it could flood the apartment under you. You know what? Completely understand that. That definitely makes sense, right? But like, let's see if I can just get away with a smaller fish tank. We'll see if that works, right? Maybe not. I don't know.

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1: I'm Nathan Maley. BC housing projects on the Sunshine Coast will create 183 new homes for the region. New housing is set to open in Sechelt and Gibsons, and a new townhome development is underway on Shoshone Nation lands. The Gibsons development at O'Shea Place includes a childcare facility and will provide 33 new homes for middle-income families. 94 rental units will open for seniors in Sechelt, and 56 new homes on Shoshone Nation are under construction. The province says the local projects are part of a $19 billion investment in housing across BC. RCMP are asking the public to be on the lookout for a missing six-year-old boy. Lanikai Morrison of Beaver Lodge, Alberta, was last seen in Fort St. John at about 9:30 Thursday morning. Police believe he may be traveling in a red 2006 Ford F-350 with Alberta license plate CXW8820. He may be with 35-year-old Daniel Ludwig and 4-year-old Carl Morrison. If you see the child, the vehicle, or the people believed to be with him, do not approach them. Call 911 immediately with the location and any information that could help police find him safely. A new report says rents across BC continued their year-over-year decline in June. The latest report from Rentals.ca and Urban Nation says the average asking rent for all property types dropped 5.3% in BC compared to a year ago. BC rents were down 8% compared to 2 years ago, but the report says the market is showing some signs of stabilizing. Some key markets saw average rents increase from May to June, including in Metro Vancouver, Nanaimo, and Kelowna. And BC's Labour Minister Jennifer Whiteside has appointed a pair of special mediators to the ongoing nurses' dispute. Our provincial reporter Emily Joveski has more.
2: Well-known mediators Vince Reddy and Amanda Rogers have been appointed to work with the parties for 10 days and make recommendations to the minister if necessary. The BC Nurses Union said talks with the province had reached an impasse. The union launched job action July 2nd after nurses voted to reject a tentative agreement reached with the province. Emily Joveski, Vista News, Victoria.
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